0: 455 SO4.
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0: 19, the caller for 7060 Woodard Road in Richmond Township states that he's receiving threats against him by possibly his neighbors. I will send him to your phone. Stand by.

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Officers on scene requesting a squad for a female evaluation. 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
1: Copy that.

0: 604, 434, check up. 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
1: I'm okay.
0: 23. 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
0: Go ahead.
1: I'm going to be relocating to the 43 directly east, or crashing west of here, for 63.
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0: Yeah, the turning point reference of 15.
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1: 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He shows under control, will be transporting shortly. I'll be clearing out of here.
0: 2114. Two houses south. Lots of fireworks.
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0: 2115.

0: that'd be juveniles being transported to 28 UH.
1: Copy. That's a 4521, 2019.
0: Copy.

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1: Oh, okay, I'm at the Blue House.
0: That's right, I said.

0: security, sir.
1: Copy. I'm not saying the line. Temper. Caller is advised that a heating company is out on her property. Caller advised that they have been told by deputies before not to be on the property, and they were out there the day after her business was robbed.

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1: Affirmative. There should be a damaged garage and a silver vehicle in the driveway.
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2: 34, Cox, Chappelle, and something.
1: So 449, confirming the plate was King Frank Boy 1900.
0: Yeah, I believe so.

0: Hotel 4, 427, Signal 9, Ashby Lake Township.
1: Okay.
0: 3912 Resolution Avenue, apartment 219, KC State Camp. Door down.
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0: 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Courtesy transport of the mail, 2234 East 43rd Street.
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0: 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Copy.
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1: 393.
0: 43 West Walnut Street, going to be 4 suspicious activity, but the PC is flagged at 76. It's going to be Nicole Marquette. She's requesting patrol at her house because there is a girl from Speedway going by her house on an electric scooter.
2: Copy, just 355, negative 17.
0: She was looking 17 at this time.
2: Copy.

10 dispatch to Pierpont and Mineral Fire. You're needed to respond to the area of Route 7 at North Beckwith Road, just south of Beckwith. There's an electrical pole on fire. County dispatch to Pierpont and Monroe Fire. You're needed to respond to the area of State Route 7 at Beckwith Road, just south of Beckwith, east side of the road. Pole on fire. Time of notification, 2321.

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1: 461.
0: The pole is arcing by the insulator. It's going to be the pole just south of 552031. We're going to be clear and returning.
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10 dispatch to Cessna Trent English. 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
0: 2309 North Ridge Road East Speedway. In reference to an unwanted subject, PC's a manager states that there is a male in a green jacket that won't leave.
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0: 379.
1: Copy, the male is outside by the propane tank. CC say it looks like he was scratching off a lottery ticket. I guess his car kept declining when he was inside.

0: See Candace 272, needed to respond to Ashtabula Towers, 325 West 48th Street, apartment 1114. 325 West 48th Street, apartment 1114. 449-year-old female who is having an allergic reaction. Have it dispatched to 0017.
1: Two 288-667-312.
2: Minute 13.

0: SL 4427.
1: Right.
0: That returns on a Roy Lee Sunman, 59-year-old male out of Orwell, showing suspended. He has multiple 15s. Let me know when you're clear.
1: Clear.
0: He has two through us, entering agency only, failure to appear, unauthorized plate, driving under suspension, a bench, entering agency only through us, failure to appear, driving under suspension, unauthorized plate, break.
1: Copy. 4-9, advice.
2: Disadvise arms.
1: Copy. This isn't the male that they were talking about anyways. He thought it was somebody else when the manager called.
0: Copy. He does have three more of the other male that you originally ran.
1: Okay.

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1: Good.
0: I apologize, I misunderstood your traffic. Are you out with Roy Lee Sundman?
1: I was when I went in to talk to the clerk. He took off on foot somewhere.
0: Midnight 21.
1: They advised that they didn't know it was him. He comes in all the time. They just see him sitting there.
0: Copy, thank you. Midnight 21.
2: I issue disregard contact in Madison.
0: Thank you.
1: I'll 35 the area and see if I can locate them if you want.

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1: 427.
0: Yeah, with that mail at Aunt Judy's Diner off of Fargo.
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1: Bad.
0: Just advise and release on Madison's.
1: Can you repeat?
0: You can just advise him in reference to his 15 through Madison.
1: Copy, he's already aware.
0: Midnight 26. Go ahead, 7-2.
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0: Verbal 33.
1: 933. SO4 427 took up.
0: I cleared.

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1: 205.

Community Care Squad 272, respond to 1929 Thistlewood Court, 1929 Thistlewood Court, in reference to a 67-year-old female with difficulty breathing that has pneumonia.

can dispatch you, Saybrook Fire? You needed a response. Saybrook Landing happened. 48-year-old male, head tube fell out. 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

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For a female with low O2 and high fever. Time location, 7:56.

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0: 7034 Depot Road. There'll be a standby for the utility and bridge. They're to shut the gas off. Apparently this may have made threats to the utility workers.
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0: 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Red Roof Inn, 1860 Ostenburg Road. 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
1: 426.
0: It's going to be 6244 Hall Road, Pierpont, 6244 Hall Road in Pierpont. PC states that there's a male squatting on the property. He's approached the female several times. She'd like to speak to an officer about it.
1: Yeah,
0: 844.

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1: 849, I have the dog warden route also.
0: Copy, thank you.

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1: Number 3, so TWT knows we're at.
0: Advise the location again.
1: Entrance 3, it's going to be on the north side.

0: 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I'll be 379.
1: 877?

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1: Copy.

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0: Information received. I'm going to go down Hall Road, pass over a creek. It'll be the second house, just past the second house on the north side.

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0: I have Tampa Fire Department on the line wanting to know if the dog is up to date on rabies and other vaccines.
1: That's firm.
0: 920.
2: 426, SO4.
0: 426.
2: I'll be just past 6607 Hall Road. I guess you can get a listing on old Pennsylvania 7.
0: Go ahead.
2: Mary Victor Mary, 6433. Mary Victor Mary, 6433.
0: Stand by.

0: if you want to read. She came back on an 06 Pontiac Coupe. Does not give a color. It's registered to a Rowena Molson out of East Springfield, PA.
1: Copy.
0: That's what you.

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1: 523.
0: Unable to make contact this time. 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
1: Go ahead. Copy your traffic. Can you re-advise? 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Unable to copy. 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

0: Central 4. Yeah, 30 North Market Street. Some sort of domestic leave is in progress. My partner's still taking information since it took their phone and their car keys.
1: All right, cool.
0: Male. 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

0: 423 SO4.
1: 423.
0: I'll be in route to ARMC for a follow-up with the victim.
1: 933.

0: 426 as a 4.
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0: I'm going to make contact with the property owner just to make sure he's allowed to be here.
1: Copy. We do have history of him being homeless. Back in 2025, he had a trailer that burned out. I think he's been living in his car.
0: There is a structure, no power, running water, and I think he's got some dementia issues.
1: Yeah, I think there is an alert in there. I'm trying to look at it now.

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0: So, yeah, the call alert does say that he has dementia, wanders off. His wife is Rowena Molson. There's a phone number in there. Says that she lives at 690 Creek Road, Andover.
1: Copy.
0: Thank you.

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1: 30.
0: 5255 Steet Road, across Long Trailer Park. Looks like it's coming in from the area of Lot 53. It was a text to 911 with no response.
1: Copy. Did they actually send a message?
0: They texted 911 from the number that's in the call, but when we tried to respond, we did not get anything back.
1: Copy. 2811.
0: 941.

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1: Do you want another unit?
2: If you want to say by that way.
1: 443.

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1: Mm-hmm.
0: 26. I'm gonna add my notes and clear myself.
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1: Oh, 947?
2: 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Change it to civil. I'll end those.
1: Copy.

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0: Make contact with PC. Can you look up a Michael Reigard Jr., R-E-I-G-H-A-R-D Jr.?
1: Hold on.
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1: 391.
0: Clear from signature out.
1: 1045.
0: 392, so 462.
1: 392.
0: West Jefferson by Poplar. King Ocean Boy 3514. King Ocean Boy 3514.

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1: Yeah, out at the jail, transporting the 21 to Eastern.
0: Check.

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1: On 19-41-16 East Center Street. I believe she's getting scammed. Male's threatening her over Facebook. Send a picture of a code 40 to her because she will not send him an Apple gift card.
0: Copy, you have her on 19.
1: We do. We can transfer her to you.
0: Not firm, thank you.
1: 1035.

Community care, respond 272. You are needed to respond 1929 Thistlewood Court. Again, that is 1929 Thistlewood Court in regards to a 67-year-old female with breathing problems. The dispatch, 1040.

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0: 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Apparently somebody claiming to be with the Treasury Department is trying to get him to transfer all of his money to a different bank.
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0: 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For a sick male, time notification 1147.
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0: Fire. Jefferson Fire, give me a contact.
1: When you're back in your unit, I do have a check of welfare pending in your district.

it's going to be 3371 Addison Road, 3371 Addison Road, home health agent can't make contact at the door. She sees, she makes contact with her daughter. 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
1: Break. 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
0: with the next one. 286-840.
1: Break. 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
0: I have two VINs also when you're ready. One, George 1, Zebra Charles, 5, Edward, Union, 364872. Break.
1: Go ahead.
0: 1 Frank, Tom Edward, Frank 4, Lincoln Adam, 31473.
1: Okay, stand by on all that. I'll get you some readbacks in a minute.
0: 443, thank you.

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0: Affirm, your first social you gave comes back on a Jeffrey Sprinkle, 36-year-old male showing out of Andover. He is showing Valley Brick for 15.
1: 443.
0: Excuse me, extradite Ohio only for severe traffic offense. He does have history of prior DV, drugs, and kidnapping. 15 through OSB.
1: 443.
0: Second social for you when you're ready.
1: Go ahead.
0: Heather Sauters, 40-year-old female showing out of Ravenna. She's showing not valid failure to read state DL and a canceled permanent ID break for 15.
1: 443.
0: Did a 15 no extradite pickup county of 1 out of Ravenna. Failure to appear under suspension, traffic control device, and a failure to register vehicle.
1: Four.
2: Four.

0: SOR 443.
1: 443.
0: Run. It comes back to the female hat. Should be on a Chevy Malibu. It's showing it has an expired temp tag on it, but it has warrant blocks. I tried to run the second VIN, but it's not coming back. If you could give me another read back on that.
1: Did you advise that you didn't get a read back on the second?
0: Correct. I ran it through VIN Assist to see if I could locate it, and I'm not getting a VIN not found, so I listened to the recording twice.
1: Stand by for 7 when you're ready.
0: Copy. I'm ready. Go ahead.
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0: Delta 443.
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0: So that plate comes back, serial number on a 2019 Ford Ranger out of Pennsylvania. Plate's expired. It was registered to a Karen Cherry out of
1: 443. Just attach that, please. Thank you.

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0: In front of 6202 Marvin Road with Pennsylvania 7, Victor Boy William, 4984. 4984.
1: Thirteen thirty-five.

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0: Name and date of birth out of Pennsylvania as well as Pennsylvania DL.
1: Go with your first one.
0: First one. Robert Nora Lincoln Edward 628 of 8.
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1: Go ahead.
0: The male PL that you sent, the owner of the vehicle, Robert out of Espyville, he's showing valid brake.
1: Go ahead.
0: Female, we have Cactus showing a 15 out of our agency. It's going to be for a complaint for telephone harassment. I'm in trouble.

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1: Revise.
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0: 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If you will put you through to them, it's going to be referenced picking up medical equipment at an address in the township.

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0: Dispatch Sabre, you're needed to respond to the flying J Travel Plaza. 045 North, 2349, State Route 45 North. Lobby. He's going to be on oxygen. He's going to be near the on scene. Your time to escape, unfortunately.
1: He's in a-

0: 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All units, going to be 33 from Route 7.
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0: Parking on 6.

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0: I'm just going to need you to come signal 5 and meet with these females.
1: Okay, I'm going to go to the 43 first to see if he's even going to cooperate. I'm right up the road.
0: That's a 4-423, your information.
1: Go ahead.
0: Turns back on a 2009 BMW to an Alexander Lehan out of Edinburgh, PA. 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

to squad 272. You are needed to respond 620 Street. Again, that is 620 West 44th Street, Square One Health, for a 31-year-old male having a seizure. Time of dispatch, 1415.

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2: You're on it.

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0: 3 SO 462.
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0: New London off of 45. King George King 3998. KDK 3998.

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0: 33.
2: 28. I'll be signal 5 awaiting this individual. I'll be down the roll call room doing evidence until he shows up.
1: I believe the male is here up at the civil window.
2: Okay, I'll handle that first then.
1: That's a 4-430, signal 9, Asheville Township. 430. Area State Road, East 39th Street. We have camera walking by kids getting out of school.
3: 2011.
1: 1439. 423.
4: 33 verbal. You can attach me to 430's call.
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0: so 4:30. Douglas Hare, 44-year-old male. He has a valid permanent ID card. He is showing clear. I believe he might have 76 issues.
1: Oh, that's a copy. Thank you.
0: 4:43.

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1: Traffic for 392.
0: Oh, sorry, Mercedes, you're 2974 East Staten Street. For a 75-year-old male, which I've seen.
2: Okay.
0: 1506.
2: 486.
0: Yes.
2: 37.
0: 1506.

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0: 419 is on the scene.
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2: Give him 419 County.
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0: 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You're responding for East Staten Street, 74 East Staten Street. On scene requesting additional for a 75-year-old male with chest pains. Time of tone is 1510.
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2: 1510.

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Atlanta Saber Room 1061 for a 78 male hemorrhage, County Dispatcher 1514.

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1: 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Called in.
2: 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You can transfer.
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0: 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You have one Shanghai for additional. 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
0: All right, copy. Thank you.

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1: 5025. Community care ambulance to squad 272. You are needed to stage in the area of 6 Lambros Lane. Again, that is 6 Lambros Lane, apartment 8 for 1. Time at dispatch, 1525.

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0: Eva is on a 91, speeding within 3,339 meters in the area 4698 Spencer Circle on a 911 line, unable to call back, no answer, no sounds.
1: Meters.
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0: 270. Your unit to respond 6031 Gibbs Road for a 91-year-old female, difficulty breathing. Again, that is going to be 6031 Gibbs Road for a 91-year-old female, difficulty breathing. Time of dispatch, 1528.
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0: Flight 24, before break for a 7. Paul Mary George 335. 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
1: 1336.
0: 524 four, break for a second.
1: Red.
0: Give me a trailer 7. Tom Robert Victor 3765. Tom Robert Victor 3765. Wait for deal.
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0: Alpha 4524 information. The 7th for the truck comes back on a 2021 Chevy white color to a Dillon's WMLLC Ashtabula break.
1: Go ahead.
0: Your trailer 7 comes back on a 2015 Pace trailer, white in color, to a Cantor's Classic Lawn Care Inc. showing out of Ashtabula. And your all end comes back on a Felix Queen, 55-year-old male, showing out of Ashtabula and Kingsville. He's valid clear.
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Commuting square to squad 26. 7 West 19th Street. Again, that is 1526 West 19th Street in regards to suicidal ideation. Time of dispatch, 15.

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1: Yeah, with a social.
0: 30108-5237. 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
1: Copy, he's also some background, Evan Hall. 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
1: 30.
0: Kicker to DLB, 3124 Northridge Road East. 3124 Northridge Road East. Someone used his credit card back in March. Reported it to them and now they're not doing anything about it. I'm on 19 for you.
1: Okay,

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1: Line with Ohio King Mary yesterday, 7111. 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
1: Yeah. It's supposed to be on a check for well-being at 3448 East Center Street, Apartment 8.
0: Alright, I'll start his way. If you haven't tried his 19 yet.
1: I have, negative answer.

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0: That's 4 all units, 524, checks okay, 1733.
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0: 1733.

0: Alpha 4, 430.
1: 430.
0: You guys on a 15 APD is out with a Gregory Harris. He's got a bench drug failure to appear for Noah Olin. 1735.

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0: Okay, no further, please.
1: 746.

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You're need to respond 3925 Northridge Road East, Lot 46. 3925 Northridge Road East, Lot 46. For a 78-year-old female having abdominal pain, County Dispatch 1747.

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0: FO4 423. H75 has a male at their 5 wanting to file a damaged vehicle report. States the state is working on the road and that it broke his oil pan on his vehicle.
1: Okay, well, that's like a referral.
0: I copy. I'll let them know to refer him to ODOT. 7250.

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1: Go ahead.
0: Just advising, that's 7 that you ran, it came from 06689, comes back on a Jocelyn out of 0508 of 26.
1: Copy.
0: Okay, 10-5.

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0: Monica Drexler, Drexler, 513 of 93.
1: Eighteen of them.

in fact, South San Antonio just won 7964 Higley Road, 7964 Higley Road, Orwell Township. 65-year-old male who fell with a hip injury. Your time notification, 1808.

0: That's a 4524. Can we get a spelling on the first name?
1: Can you repeat?
0: Can you get a spelling of the first name?
1: Mary Ocean Nora Ida Charles Adam.
0: Copy, do you want
1: it? For the DS should be 8707.
0: I copy. Did she say whether or not she's out of PA?
1: Yeah,
0: Agent Ryan.

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1: Good. Can you see if you can locate her out of Florida?
2: Yeah, thank you. 87.

0: 39. Go ahead. The call is requesting you come into the back driveway off of Oak Street. Okay, copy. Thank you. 1811. Number 524, located the female. She's showing valid through 513 at 2030. She's showing out of Inverness, Florida.
1: Copy. Can you attach?
0: That's a firm. Pull on detached.

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1: 4392.
0: In regards to an unwanted subject, 43 West Walnut Street, 43 West Walnut Street, PC states that a Haley Amze wants to grab her items at this location, but the friend Zach dropped her off and he had to leave. And the PC wants her gone. You're broken, you buy a journal.
1: Okay.
0: 18:13.

0: Alpha 4392, just advising, your PT is going to be Nicole Barquette, who is marked as 76.
1: Yeah, I already counted on that.
0: Yeah. Call, thank you. 1813.
2: 426, 392.
1: Yeah.
2: I'm right here. You want us back?
1: 390 is going to go with me.
2: Copy.

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1: Good.
0: Signal 5.
1: 1817.
2: 46, same traffic evidence.
1: 1817.
0: I'm not seeing her on my end.
1: I'll input her manually. Her roll in the notes.
0: Copy, thank you.
1: You're welcome, 1817.

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1: 33, 25.
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0: 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That's so forth.
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0: 43.
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1: 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Room 223, Beacon Hallway, for a 59-year-old female having chest pain. 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
0: 427, that's on 4.
1: 427.
0: 33D2.
1: 941.
0: 434, so 4.
1: 434.
0: 33D4.
1: 941.
0: 436.
1: Good.
0: 33D3.
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1: Sure.
0: 45 and 90. Give me the Geneva Hotel, 4829 North Ridge Road East, 4829 North Ridge Road East, room 9. Caller states that 8 young adults said they've been spying on him. The caller's going to be a Keith Conrad.
1: Okay, 420 East, up at 76.
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